It kicked off. Here's a young lady, her name is America Allen, and she's got a great record going in the Texas charts. We're going to kick it off with you right out of shoot number one here. America Allen, I'd rather sit on a cactus right here on the CDTex Radio Show.

Caleb Young. He's got him a top 10 record there, moving up towards that number one spot. Neon Never Lies. Here's Krager, Dallas, Texas fella. He's a household name down here. I'm from the beer joint. Guess a Reebok.

late, great Johnny Bush. I'll be there. We're going to be right back. This is the CV Tex Radio Show. Bill Green here with you. Here's Clint Black from a few years back, Undercover Cowboy.

Chaser Crouch, Daybreak Heartbreak. That's his brand new single, moving up the Texas charts. Here's Trent Cowie, moving on, right here on the CDTX Radio.

Texas High Road. They got my good record going there. It just debuted in the charts here a while back. And it's a good one. Let's honky-tonk about it. We'll be right back. Yes, sirree, Bob. This is the CV Tex Radio Show. I'm Bill Green. Here's the latest from Cooper Wade.

Daryl Perry, he's got him a good record moving up the charts. Here's the latest from Jesse Robb Jr. Man, it's flying up the charts. Already got a top 10 single here.

Luke Prater, along with a little help from Curtis Grimes. They got him a good record there, I guarantee it. It's picking and grinning time. Don't you go anywhere. We'll be right back. Yes, sirree, Bob, you are tuned into the CD Text Radio Show. Bill Green here with you. We're going to take you back a few years. Here's Asleep at the Wheel.

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0: Addison Mollick. That's her sophomore single. It's moving up the Texas charts in a speedy way, I guarantee it. Good song, Addison. Okay, here's a guy that he and his band put this thing together. Old Caleb Sutton and all the High Stakes band. Here they are, Cowboy Kind of Party.
1: There's an open invitation at the Fage store. Cowboys and cowgirls, come as you are. 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
1: I'm going to try to put myself back in that place again. 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

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You remember that? London Homesick Blues. That's an anthem of his for many years. 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
0: Walk the Line
1: qui lui est dédié.
2: Johnny Cash and June Carter.
3: Hey Paul.
4: Thank you very much.
2: Thank you very much for joining us.
3: It's a pleasure.
2: This is a fancy set we've got you.
3: Don't mess with my gun there.
2: Guess not.
3: Right.
2: You are, I mean, what keeps you doing this, Johnny Cash?
3: We love it. We love to perform. We love to meet people, see people.
2: But you're a fella, you won't mind my saying, you are in your 60s.
3: Right.
2: You've had a bit of the old bypass on the ticker.
3: Right.
2: You've had a hard life.
3: Yeah.
2: Surely you want to put your feet up now and you're spring.
3: No, this is a good life. This is a good life. Coming to a city like this, we were in Los Angeles and it's a pleasure to get down here and breathe. And we're enjoying the people, the sights, the ships. Looking forward to the concert.
2: What is it about, June, can I ask you about Johnny? What is it about Johnny's face when people look at it, particularly American people look at it? What are they seeing? What is it about Johnny's face and his voice that rings such a bell in the American heart?
4: Well, he has this big scar on the side of his face, which kind of makes some people believe that he's been in a fight or two, and that inhibits you right away. You think maybe he won that one. It's not too big, not too bad of a scar, but I mean, it's kind of a rugged, raw kind of face, but it's got a lot of strength to it. And there's a heart behind it, you know, down here a little bit further.
3: A good solid one,
4: good
3: really,
4: man.
3: Actually.
2: You
3: no
2: wouldn't,
3: problem.
2: It's been tuned.
3: Well, you need a, what you need next is a guitar player.
2: I think we have a good one.
3: I don't know.
4: You want to sing with us or you want us to do it?
2: I will not sing with you. I've done that before, you know, with an opera star.
4: Oh.
2: I'm going away now.

0: Johnny Cash and June Carter Cash. Johnny Cash and June Carter Cash are at the Auckland Town Hall on Sunday night, and they're at the Christchurch, they're in Christchurch next Tuesday night. That's it, isn't it? Plenty of antiques in the south, June.
1: Yes, I'm gathering all I can.
0: Thank you so much for coming in. I want to hug and kiss you.
2: Thanks,
0: I want to hug you and kiss you.
2: Thank you.
0: At Beth Holmes this week.

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Hey, this is Karen Jonas from Fredericksburg, Virginia, with Christian on WRCF Radio. I'll be in France for the first time from October 9th to 18th, and I hope to see you there.

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Second hand from a dealer in Atlanta, I rode up with Daddy when he went there to get her.

0: What time zone am I on? What country am I in?
1: It doesn't matter. It's 5 o'clock somewhere.
0: It's always on 5 in Margaritaville, come to think of it.
1: Yeah, I heard that.
0: You've been there, haven't you?
1: Yes, sir.
0: I've seen your boat there.
1: I've been to Margaritaville a few times.
0: All right. Well, that's good.
1: Stumble my way back.
0: Okay. Well, we just want to make sure you can keep it between the navigational beacons.
1: Between the buoys. I got it.
0: All right. Well, it's 5 o'clock. Let's go somewhere.
1: I'm ready. 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
0: Let's get out of here.
1: I'm gone.

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whiskey. 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
0: I'm a little more country than you. 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
0: Well, Hosses, let me tell you, you can't even spell country.
1: Now I can, too. K-U-N-T-R-Y.
0: Oh, Lord have mercy. 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

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And Jack in the Box is the show. Welcome, amigo. You're now a part of the magical world we call Jack in the Box. Jack in the Box.

Jack is an antidote to the ordinary, delivering an irresistible mix of country music, cowboys, and outlaw stories. The fabulous show Jack in the Box never ends. Soar Soleil FM.

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Blood on his boots, rice on his head, ice in his veins, cold steel in his hand. 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
3: Weekly show featuring the top Texas Red Dirt songs packing the dance floors all over Texas. You'll hear new songs, rewind some older ones, and find out the stories about the songs from the artists themselves. This week, we're giving you not one, but two chances to win tickets to upcoming shows from your favorite artists. All you got to do is listen to that part of the show, go online and do what they tell you to do, and if we call your name, you're going to win free tickets to these shows. And now to the countdown. Kicking off this week's countdown is a title track from emerging artist Guy Vincent's latest album. It's a song that captures the push and pull of a complicated relationship where she loves him, yet she doesn't, and tells him to move on, but he won't. Feeling the tension between holding on and letting go is what this week's number 10 is all about. This is Blessing and a Curse.

Next up, it's Magnolia native Trent Cowie with his newest song about getting over an ex until she shows up after the bars close and those old feelings start coming back. Make plans to see him live on stage at Warren's Backyard in Granbury or at Walden on Lake Conroe, where he'll be having fun with this week's number 9, Moving On.

0: This week's number eight happens to be one of my favorite songs to dance to, and it comes from Caleb Young. I asked Caleb to tell his story about this week's number eight, Neon Never Lies.
1: Yeah, so I really enjoyed this one. It's an extremely fun tune, and what I love about it is it doesn't make you think too hard. I mean, it starts from pulling up in a parking lot, getting out of the car, hearing the party going on inside, you're meeting your buddies, grabbing your favorite beer, and the next thing you know, you lock eyes with somebody and feel the connection. And so what I've really loved about this song is you come to find out the neon never lies.

0: attention. This is not a drill. Turns out, liars don't float, and there's nothing you can do.
1: Hey, y'all, this is DJ Mike from Dan Simon, Texas, and I'm giving you a chance to hang out with me and Peyton Riley at the table at Madeley, Saturday, May 9th, starting at 7:30.
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Welcome back to Dance Time in Texas. It's time for my hit pick of the week. This week's hit pick comes from Timothy Howes, or better known as Tim Lopez, an Austin-based guitarist and vocalist known for his work with the multi-platinum band The Plain White Tees. The name Howes is a nod to his surname, as Lopez translates to wolf in Latin. Blending wit and storytelling, he pokes a little fun at his uptight wife and his fondness for adult beverages with his friends, as my hit pick of the week is I Don't Drink Anymore. She's tired.

And now, back to the countdown. Matt Daniel, a newcomer on the Texas music scene, is quickly becoming a must-see this summer after winning the 2025 T3R Future Faces Award at the Texas Regional Radio Awards Show this past March. Make plans to see him live at Kreider's Rodeo and Dance Hall in Hunt, Texas. Yes, the same place my mother taught me how to dance when I was just 7 years old, where you can dance under the stars to this week's number 7, Long Way Home.

0: Coming in at number six is Bubba Wesley with another heartfelt love song that finds him grateful for all the little things his wife does for him. While reading Bible verses together, having coffee in the morning, and those midday selfies that say, "I'm thinking of you." Make plans to catch him live at the Lost Lagoon or the Table at Madeley, where you can sing along to this week's number six, "So Good for Me."
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0: Hey, y'all, this is DJ Mike. 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
1: music.
0: Welcome
1: back to Dance Time in Texas. This week's featured artist, Sunny Sweeney. Born in Houston and raised in Longview, Sunny is known for her honest, story-driven songs that blend traditional honky-tonk with a modern edge. She got her start playing the bar circuit in Austin, building a following that led to her debut album, Heartbreakers Hall of Fame, in 2007. That project caught the attention of Big Machine Records as she broke into mainstream radio with her first top 10 Billboard hit, From a Table Away. When she's not recording music, she's also a host on two radio shows on Sirius XM Radio, Sunny Side Up on Lily's Roadhouse and Sunny Side of Life on Outlaw Country. She's now making a return to her Texas roots with her newest song about love, heartbreak, and identity. It tells the story of introducing someone to all the magic Houston has to offer, only to part ways and leave them with one lasting truth. Houston belongs to me. Sunny Sweeney, welcome to Dance Time in Texas.
2: Thank you. Thanks for having me.
1: For folks who might be hearing you for the first time, tell us about yourself. Who is Sunny Sweeney?
2: Well, I was born in Houston, but I grew up in Longview and I started my music career in Austin 150 years ago. And I do two radio shows on Sirius XM every day and just wrote a musical and I'm working on that. So I've kind of got my hands in a lot of pies right now.
1: And you're also a dog mom, as I see you brought two friends along.
2: I am a dog mom. These are my dogs here, Doug and Daryl, and they're literally my best friends. I love them, but they are insane. They're today, you know, sometimes it's just like certain days, just dogs are wild, and today is one of those days.
1: I got to show you something. I'm babysitting my sister's pup.
2: Oh, my God. What is that?
1: He's a 3-pound little Yorkie guy.
2: Yeah, oh, that's what these are. These are Yorkies, too.
1: Yeah, his name is Binky.
2: Binky?
1: Yes, but I call him Booger.
2: Binky is my grandpa. That's what we called my grandpa.
1: Oh, say hi, Binky.
2: Hi, Binky. He's cute. I love dogs so much. I really do. I feel like even when they drive me crazy, they're still great.
1: Let's talk about when you first started in Austin. What was that like?
2: I did Sunday nights at the Poodle Dog in Austin. I think that was like 8 to 11. I would make a Sunday out of it because I would go see Dale Watson from like 4 to 8 down the street at Jenny's. And then we would go recruit people to come to my show at the Poodle Dog. And then we would all go to Continental Club afterwards. It's like a whole Sunday.
1: Sunday Fun Day with Sunny Sweeney.
2: Yep.
1: And besides being a very talented musician, you're also a DJ.
2: Yeah, I do two radio shows every day on Sirius XM. I do one on Willie's Roadhouse with Classic Country, and then I do one on Outlaw Country, which is more country, Americana, David Allen Coe, Willie Nelson, Waylon Merle, Loretta, Tanya, all that kind of stuff.
1: Any plans to do any shows in Texas?
2: So my Texas dates are always fun for me. I know we're playing in Plano in September and we're doing Globe Hall in Bertram. And then I know that the big one that I can't announce yet is September 19th. And I will say it rhymes with mean tall and it's September 19th.
1: Let's go back to my first Sunny Sweeney experience. It was probably around 2010. I was still in Montana and you had just come out with what would be your first top 10 song on Billboard magazine. Tell me your story about From a Table Away.
2: There's a lot of good and bad that comes with having a major record label because there's other people making your decisions for you. So I always say that it was the best time and the worst time of my life because I got a lot of experience and I got a lot of connections and I got a lot of new fans during that time period. But also it was a really brutal time personally, just because I don't really like being told what to do that much. And so it was, you know, it was a learning curve for me, I suppose.
1: I still play that song, even when I do play the guest DJ slot in some of the bigger bars. And I love playing that music video.
2: Thank you.
1: It's one of my favorites. Do you have any new projects that you can talk about?
2: Yeah, we put out a deluxe edition of my record, Rhinestone Requiem. And we did 4 acoustic versions of the songs that are, of some of the songs that are on there. And then we made music videos for them. Traveling On, Find It Where I Can, Diamonds and Divorce Decrees, and Houston Belongs to Me, which are my 4 favorite songs on the record. That's one thing that I've had my finger in. And then I wrote songs for a musical called Stardust Riders.
1: What's that about?
2: Jack Canfora wrote the book and my friend Nordy Cohen hired me to write the songs for the musical. And it's come together really, really quickly because we're doing a run through of the whole show in Nashville in May. You can check out StardustRiders.com. There's a website that tells kind of everything about it. And it's an intergalactic love story. So I'm really excited. And I think it's going to end up being pretty cool.
1: That sounds like a lot of fun. And speaking of fun, tell me the story behind your new song, Houston Belongs to Me.
2: That's a song I wrote with Brennan Lee. And I grew up going to Houston every summer to stay with my grandparents and all my cousins that lived there. I would, you know, get to see them a lot. And I made friends going to church camp there and stuff. So it's a real special place to me, Houston is. The great part about writing with your best friends is that we just talk about real stuff and then make stuff up around it. So this is a made up story. I mean, it's a real story, but it's a made up story because we, you know, changed names to protect the non-innocent. And it's basically just about whenever, you know, you're in a long distance relationship and the person moves to your town, you're like really excited about it. And then y'all break up. And when you break up and they came to your town, it's time for them to go because Houston belongs to me.

0: 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Try saying that three times.
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1: Thank you so much for having me.
0: And now, back to the countdown. Coming in at number five, it's Cody Jinks with the lead single from his album, In My Blood. It's a powerful track that dives deep into redemption, sobriety, and the search for purpose. In this song, he reflects on his personal journey, chasing answers everywhere, from the Bible to the bottle, only to find himself more lost than found.

Inspired by a ski lift ride while taking in the mountain views and even a rainbow, Corey Kent and Co. Wetzel flipped that high into something a little heavier. Sometimes, the most beautiful views come at the lowest moments. 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
0: And now, the top of the chart. This week's number three comes from Hudson Westbrook. It's a true Red Dirt country song featuring acoustic and pedal steel guitar with a timeless honky-tonk groove. One night while performing, he noticed this girl walking toward the stage, her beauty, her quiet strength, and that smile, which was the inspiration for this week's number three, Painted You Pretty.

0: Up next, it's Cameron Albright with his debut song to Dance Time in Texas. I asked Cameron to share his story behind this week's number two, How Many Sorries.
1: I wrote the song a couple years ago, so I was still going to Texas State. So kind of like most songs, they're all kind of accidents. I accidentally say a word. I think I said something like sorry, how many sorry, you know. And then I go, oh, what was that? So I was walking to class, and the whole time I'm thinking about the song in my head, writing the song. And I'm sitting in class, not paying attention per usual. And I'm sitting there writing the song in my head. All I wanted to do was get to my guitar. Finally, I get back to my apartment, and it took forever. And I picked up that guitar, and I was like, all right, we got a good one here.
2: Yeah, I'm a

Moving back to the top spot this week, it's the Josh Abbott Band delivering a song that captures that can't get enough kind of love. When it comes to his girl, he wants it all. Every moment, every second, every kiss. As this week's number one is all about being selfish.

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And looking at the state of things right here in this country,

Well, hey, y'all, bonjour. This is Scott Southworth, the Hillbilly Singer. Hey, do you read Country Web Bulletin? Well, of course you do. And guess what? The March-April edition is going to have a very nice feature on me, along with many, many other wonderful things to check out. So don't forget, Country Web Bulletin, March-April edition, coming out soon. And while you're at it, check out scottsouthworth.com. And I hope to see you all in Cabré, France, at the American Journeys Festival.

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0: Thanks for hanging out. 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I'm Dallas.
1: And I'm Camo.
0: Now, this week, we're going to be talking. Our guest this week is really cool. His name is Scott Southworth.
1: Right. And if you were a fan of the Music Row show that used to be on WSM radio.
0: Here
1: in Nashville. Scott was the host of that. So it's weird sitting down with another radio guy.
0: Well, it's weird for the radio guy to be on the other side of the mic.
1: Yeah.
0: It really is. Because I've done a couple of those interviews with radio dudes when I was doing the artist thing, and it is so weird. I ended up asking them more questions, and they're like, dude, I'm interviewing you. Shut up. You know,
1: he's a really traditional artist as well as being, you know, former radio guy.
0: Yeah.
1: So it was cool. It's a great interview. So
2: yeah. So en 2016, le 1er août, sorti de son album The Last Honky Tonk in Town. 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

whiskey, gonna have a real good time. With Willie and Waylon whiskey, gonna be one hell of a night. Willie and Waylon whiskey, gonna have a real good time.

0: Avec une voix puissante, capable de percer le chaos d'une salle de bal bondée, Del Watson mène la danse comme un chef d'orchestre du root rock. Voici la chanson, titre de l'album Unwanted.
1: I've been on my own since I was 14 years old. Wish I knew then what I know now. Lovers come and go, they always come and go. Just like their love, just like their vows.

Well, howdy, howdy, howdy, boys and girls and livestock. This is the CV Tex Radio Show. I'm Bill Green. We're coming to you from the chicken house out here at Tres Papalotes in West Texas on top of the divide. I hope you're going to sit back and enjoy the show, and we got a good one for you. We're going to get kicked off right out of shoot number one with my old pal Jason Allen from New Braunfels, Texas. We played this a few weeks back. We're going to do it again. Lucky Arms.

And that is so true. 1100 Springs, Hank Williams would not make it in Nashville these days. Hey, don't y'all go anywhere. We're going to pay a few bills here from our sponsors. Then we're going to be right back with lots more great music. So stick around. We're going to be right back. This is the CD Texas Radio Show. Bill Green here with you. Here's Rodney Crowell. Had a big hit on this back in the late 80s.

brand new one from Texas High Road. Let's honky tonk about it. Yeah, don't talk about it. Let's honky tonk about it. Here's my old pal, the late, great Tommy Alverson. A little help from Willie on this classic, Nightlife, right here on the CD Texas Radio Show.

What a song. What an act. Tommy Iverson, he was awesome. Hey, don't y'all go anywhere. We got a lot more coming right back at you. This is the CD Tex Radio Show. I'm Bill Green. Here's Gary Nicholson.

Jesse Robb Jr. looks like he's got him another hit record going for him there. One Wild Reason. Now here's a thing that just hit the top 50 in the Texas charts. This is Cooper Wade, his brand new one.

Bob Wills, Texas Playboys. Miss Molly, don't you go anywhere. We're going to be right back. This is the CD Tex Radio Show. Bill Green here with you. Here's the latest from America Allen. She's got her top 30 single here.

0: late great Johnny Bush, the Country Caruso, he don't love you anymore. We got a lot more great music coming up. We're going to hear a few words from our sponsors, and we want to thank our sponsors for bringing the show to you. Without them, we couldn't do it. Anyway, don't y'all go anywhere. We got a lot more great music coming to you.
1: 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I'm Bill Green.
0: We're coming to you from the Chicken House out here at Tres Papalotes in West Texas on top of the Divide. And we're having some fun. We's having some fun. Hey, did you know, y'all remember the movie Home Alone? You know, Warner Brothers canceled that because they didn't want to spend $14 million on it. Later, 21st Century Fox picked it up and continued the production, and the film grossed $476 million worldwide. Home Alone. Boy, Warner Brothers missed out on that one, didn't they? Here's Ed Burleson, East Texas boy.

0: dog.
1: Jake Worthington, he had a pretty big record on that thing a few years back. And boy, he's going places these days, I can guarantee you. Jake Worthington. We're going to take you back to 1967 again. Here's the Waylands.
2: If

0: Don't touch that button. We're going to be right back. Yes, sir, Bob. This is the CV Tex Radio Show. Bill Green here with you. Here's Luke Prater along with Curtis Grimes.
1: He played rock and chair checkers with the kids every chance he could.

Old Sonny Sauceda, I tell you what, he's got him a good record going there, sad old country song. Yes, sirree, Bob. Okay, here's Darryl Perry. He's got a brand new record, and it's flying up the Texas charts. I really like this one. I like all the stuff he does, but I really like this one. If you know...

Jamie Richards had a big hit on that song about 20 years ago, Don't Try to Find Me. Don't y'all go anywhere. We've got a lot more coming right up, so stick around. Yes, sirree, Bob. This is the CV Tex Radio Show. Bill Green here with you. Here's George Strait. Everybody remembers this one.

0: Billy Joe, Wild Cow Gravy. Hey, we got my little buddy Virginia May on the phone. Hey, Virginia May, what's up?
1: Hey, Bill.
0: Hey.
1: Hey, hon.
0: How you doing?
1: I'm doing pretty good. You doing all right?
0: I'm doing good.
1: Good.
0: What's going on?
1: I was just reading something the other day, and it just kind of floorboarded me. I couldn't believe it.
0: What's that?
1: You know, young people these days mm-hmm. will spend almost 10 years looking at their iPhones and their smartphones.
0: 10 years?
1: 10 years of their life wasted looking at these. No wonder we have such idiots.
0: Oh, goodness, Virginia May. Well, you tell it like it is, don't you? Oh, boy.
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0: Chris Wall, Rodeo Wind. Don't you go anywhere. We got a lot more coming. Yippers, you are tuned into the CB Tech's Radio Show. I'm Bill Green. Here's the late, great Possum, George Jones.
1: Well, I couldn't have but

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There's gonna be a hole down at the barn down the road. 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

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That's Caleb Sutton and all the High Stakes Band. We're going to take you back to 1954. Here's Hank Thompson.

1954, Hank Thompson and all the Brazos Valley Boys. She's Just a Honky-Tonk Girl. Boy, that takes you back a ways, doesn't it? Okay, here's my old pal Kevin Fowler. Butterbean, right here on the CD.

Blap, Butterbean. Well, that brings us up to our inspirational song of the show. I'm going to feature a fella that's got a top 50 record in the charts right now. This is a good song. Randy C. Moore and Forget Me Not.

Randy Seymour, Forget Me Not. Well, that's going to wrap it up for this show. We hope you enjoyed it half as much as we did bringing it to you. Until next time, keep it tuned right here for more great music. I'm Bill Green. Until the next time, saying adios, boys and girls, and livestock.

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1: 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Your cowboy Casanova, DJ Nick. From the ashes of an empire, he rose to bring you the very best of country music. Ladies and gentlemen, it's time